way, way. 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You can see me jumping in a Chevrolet. Running from the hood, I like andale. Cabby tagging on the MTA. Willie on the future like, shh, shh, shh. Hey, I'm a sick.

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I'ma turn a mad hoe into a fan. Camera flashing, lights on fucking. Click, click, click, click, everywhere I go. Get it.

very much. 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And it's very appropriate at this time. Of course, it's appropriate in my life every day, but I think everybody feels this way. It's called Without a Song.

0: Escoltes ICAT.
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2: 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Hit me on the gram at 6. Saying Jada Grace trying to diss. What? 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So what's one more? Just add it to the list. If we talking war, let's put the friendship aside. 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Biggie, Jay-Z, Nas, the legacy I derive. It was written in the blueprint. I hope you ready to die.

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You know that if you need a hit, then it requires me. I taught you the ropes of this hip-hop thing. Showed you how to hone your skills nicely. Real now shit. You got better, oh, you don't need me. But what about the days I was ghost right?

0: 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My insecurities are rare, you can't embarrass me. But y'all don't know the real Jay, I'm talking off stage. Okay. Ask her when the last time she went to therapy. Ask I knew you that. At your worst, but go ahead, go off. And when I say go off, I ain't talking to Zoloft. 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
1: Rich blessed.
0: Jada's so blessed, and yet she needs more, not to mention she's in it.

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0: 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I think I might.
1: I've got you on my mind. I've got the good time.
0: 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I think I might.